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Last night the moon got drunk and dropped his clothes down on the empty streets. And when I got home to the flats, I walked into the hall and the lights were blown and it was cold. And when I walked up the stairs behind the doors, I heard the noises of other lives being blown, and quiet screams and quiet cries. And then I opened my door, and then I closed my door, and then I opened my door, and then I closed my door, and then I opened my door, and then I closed my door. But it's okay.

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Ronato na baba, I don't like, I don't like. 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Ronato na baba, I don't like, I don't like. Apni umar hai 22, thoda sa main hu wise, thoda sa bad hu, thoda sa main hu nice. Tension tension kyun leti hai jaane jaana? Char din ki zindagi hai muskurana. 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